0: Your Discover Estevan weather.
1: Tuesday brings a return to sunshine with a high of 21, and Wednesday is the standout with sunny skies and a warm high pushing up to 26 degrees. 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

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She hits her knees and bows her head.

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0: spring is in full swing with a comfortable sunny day on tap. I'm Larissa McEwen. Housing and economic growth were front and center at Estevan City Council last night as councillors approved a new incentive designed to make building projects more financially viable during their early years. Community Development Officer Rebecca Ford told council what the city hopes the incentive will achieve.
1: And the objective of this incentive is to stimulate investment in new construction, support economic growth, and help address Estevan's current housing gap. By reducing

Kane Brown, backseat driver on Country 106.1 in Estevan this morning. We're sitting at 5. High today of 23. Here's Faith Hill and Betty.

There's Carter Faith, Betty on Country 106.1. Hope you're having a wonderful start to your Tuesday morning. We're sitting at 5. Our high today is 23. Mainly sunny skies throughout the day today as well. I'm going to kick

Dustin Lynch and Jelly Roll Chevrolet on Country 106.1. Hope you're having a wonderful Tuesday. We're sitting at 9. Our high for today is 23. Mainly sunny skies throughout the day today as well. Here's Megan Maroney, Beautiful Things.

Morgan Griffiths, just being me on Country 106.1. Good morning and happy Tuesday. We got a high today of 23, mainly sunny skies throughout the day today as well. Now let's get right into it. It is time for the birthday corner. Happy

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And you could leave town a rich man. And he said, boys, whatever you're offering, it won't be enough.

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Oh, yeah. 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Are you planning a summer getaway this year? Maybe something a little bit more tame than chasing tornadoes. 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